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He's priming his vino and he's doping his beer till the chink says he'll

0: movies, but yeah.
1: In 1841, my corduroy breeches, I put on a stick in my fist.

0: on a Christmas Eve in the afternoon.
1: I wish I was in Sherbrooke now.
0: An American sloop came into view, and a pirate cried to her, "Heave to!"
1: God damn them all.
0: And we stay alongside to get on board.
1: I wish I was in Sherbrooke now.
0: Then the Yankee ship opened up broadside, and I lost one leg and most